0: worked so far, but we're not out yet.
1: I wanna know what you're thinking. 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
0: You bad.
1: He's crazy. He's tough.

people exist before they're allowed to be free. Yes, and how many times can a man turn his head and pretend that he just doesn't